I just messed up the whole program. Oh. I beat her off the wall, knocked her down, get nasty on cam. She know I love her right, all night, all right. Turn off the lights, I'm beating like a mic.

106.7 The Beat, Columbus is real hip hop and R&B. Oh my gosh. Yes, I am deep into this versus. Okay. Game or YG? I gotta call it. I don't, they don't ever declare a winner, but who's yours? Steven, let's go get it to Chris. I got Kick Camp on the way.

Columbus is real hip hop and R&B. 106.7 The Beat. A bag, a sack, a rack. If it's some cash, we got it. But you got to do your part to try to get this check made out to you. Because clearly I got the checks already printed out. I just need to put a name on it. So how can you?

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1: Okay, a lot of banger videos have been dropping. Hello, Latto and Doja, Victoria Monet. 3 minutes. We'll get into Uzi. I got Juvia after that.

Columbus is real hip hop and R&B 106.7 The Beats. So apparently at Stream University, one streamer didn't know who T-Pain was, and she was straight up like, are you a small streamer? Are you going to shout out? Girl, they said he pit her ass down. Who is your mama? 3 minutes ago, re-up next.

Columbus is real hip hop and R&B. 106.7 The Beat. I know you're looking for some cash at that $1,000. It's coming back today, but you just gotta set your alarm. Maybe you'll have some better luck than me betting on this versus with Game and YG. 3 minutes ago, Bag and Rio.

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Why is Drake everywhere that I'm not? He's always throwing parties and my friends go. He invites my friends, but not me. So now I have no

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Columbus is real hip hop and R&B. 106.7 The Beat. And we've made it to the end of the week. What's up? It's Ariel. I still got 301 Baby and Wayne headed your way right now. It's Brian.

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1: 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Give me on Jezebel. Keeps that music rolling on our Friday morning together. What's up? It's Ariel. Now, I saw this story earlier this week about a man running his car into Beyonce and Jay-Z's East Hampton home gate, right? And the way the story was originally written, it was like he had some type of medical emergency. They, you know, took him to the hospital, right? Come to find out, on this day the Lord has made, he has been charged with ramming that car into the gate. Criminal mischief and misdemeanor criminal trespassing. $1,500 worth of damage done to the gate. I'm pretty sure Beyonce and Jay-Z is not worried about that $1,500, but it's wild to run your car into their gate, especially after what had already happened to Rihanna. And then you did it with a damn Subaru. Where did you think you were going, friend?
2: 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Still doing what I was doing 20 years ago.
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4: Ice Cube's Big 3 season is heating up. The most competitive basketball league on earth is on CBS this Sunday. Coach Steven Jackson and the DMV Trilogy face off against two-time MVP Michael Beasley and the defending champion Miami 305 in a must-win game for both teams. Then the battle for Texas as Greg Monroe, Coach Nancy Lieberman, and the Dallas Power take on Jonathan Simmons and the Houston Righands. The game played the way you love. 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
1: Never chase bread, chase the vision. Make your word when you say it, be the business. No cap, God am a witness. Success feel better, independent. 9-11 at the Valley Idol in it. Big Master P vibe, no limit. 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Somebody tell them people, Mr. Hemisphere.

I get those goosebumps every time, yeah. You come around, yeah. 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Worry about those calls.

106.7 The Beat. What's up, Zerio, with you on this Friday. Still got 21 Savage and Mariah the Scientist headed in your direction. Plus, another reminder to go to the library. And it all has to do with the

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1: Columbus is real hip hop and R&B. 106.7 The Beat. Drake's Too Hard for the Radio keeps that music rolling on our Friday together. What's up? It's Ariel. And here is my daily reminder for you to go to the damn library. Here's why you go to the damn library. It is the best free resource that you ever gonna put your hands on. You always talk about, oh, we need to do more research. We need to Google. Hey, friend, go to the library. There are books there. There are people there. And a lot of times, free activities. And it won't cost you a thing to get a library card. You remember that episode of Arthur? Having fun isn't hard. But you got a library card. I was raised by PBS, girl. Go to hell. Anyway, go to the library, too, while you're going somewhere.
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106.7 The Beat. Azub Stereo with you on this Friday morning. Chris Brown and Outkast still headed your way. Plus, there was an update on that man who rammed his car into Beyonce and Jay-Z's gate at their home in East Hampton. We'll talk more next.

106.7 The Beat, Columbus's real hip-hop and R&B. Cardi B still headed your way on our Friday together. Right now, Mariah the Scientist. Oh, it's also New Music Friday, and we'll talk more next.

0: 106.7 The Beat. Giving on, still headed your way to keep the playlist rolling on our Friday. What's up? It's Ariel. Not quite into the singles just yet where we can start adding things to playlists. But if you're talking whole projects, because I have done that before, added whole projects to playlists before. Okay, let's talk. Tyla's A-Pop, I really think, is a good body of work. I'm not going to tell you it's the best thing I ever heard. I'm not going to tell you it's one of my favorites, but I think it is overall a good body of work. A mix of pop, Afrobeats, and R&B. Flow, Therapy at the Club. I'm still working through that one. I haven't gotten into Keon Dixon's Ego Ruins Everything just yet because I was trying to get these two albums a good little listen before I got into one that I actually wanted to hear. Okay?
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3: Ice Cube's Big 3 season is heating up. The most competitive basketball league on earth is on CBS this Sunday. Coach Steven Jackson and the DMV Trilogy face off against two-time MVP Michael Beasley and the defending champion Miami 305 in a must-win game for both teams. Then the battle for Texas as Greg Monroe, Coach Nancy Lieberman, and the Dallas Power take on Jonathan Simmons and the Houston Righands. 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
7: Partly cloudy skies tonight with temperatures in the upper 50s. A few more clouds on Friday, but still dry with a high of 81. I'm Storm Team 4 meteorologist Macy Tetrick.
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Columbus's real hip hop and R&B, 106.7 The Beat. Let's keep this music rolling on our Friday morning together. Who would have thunk? Tiny Desk is actually not going anywhere. We'll talk more about that and what you should watch as far as Tiny Desk is concerned. Let's say three more songs. Lil Baby headed your way after new J. Cole and PJ. Thanks for listening.

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Brent Fayez keeps the playlist rolling on our Friday morning together. What's up? It's Ariel. As you get into the weekend, maybe this weekend is a weekend you want to go sit in the house, okay? And if you are, turns out NPR's tiny desk is not going anywhere.

0: Tiny Desk is safe. In fact, Vince Staples just put on a really dope Tiny Desk performance off his latest album, Crybaby. Friend, you got time this weekend. Watch it.
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2: We'll see a few more clouds rolling across central Ohio as our Friday goes on. Temperatures still running cooler than normal for this time of year in the lower 80s, keeping the humidity nice and low as well. Tonight, partly to mostly cloudy skies. Overnight lows into the lower 60s. I'm Storm Team 4 meteorologist Brian Still.
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1: Oh, so you're going to get hit with a copyright strike and a trademark infringement once you get popping, is what you're saying?
2: Damn, yo.
0: Yeah, I know, eventually, yeah. But you know what? That's the goal, though, right? Because if I do get hit with that, that means a lot of people watching me, and now I can actually take flight in what I really want to do. You feel me?
3: I don't think that's...
1: Nah, let him cook. Let him. You don't know what God got planned for this young man. Okay. Let him cook.
3: All right, brother.
0: That's real.
3: Good luck, man. Good luck with everything.
0: Slow motion is better than no motion. 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
2: He said
1: slow motion better than no motion. Mm-hmm. 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
2: Damn.
3: Get it off your chest. 800-585-1051. If you need to vent, hit us up now. It's The Breakfast Club. 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
9: Careful if you're on the north outer belt. We have a blocking accident, 270 eastbound east of Cleveland Avenue. A couple center lanes reported blocked. Watch for police headed for the scene. Our trip into downtown Columbus running light, 161 eastbound. You're a little heavier east of 62. I'm Johnny Hill from the Total Traffic Center.
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1: We'll see a few more clouds rolling across central Ohio as our Friday goes on. Temperatures still running cooler than normal for this time of year in the lower 80s, keeping the humidity nice and low as well. Tonight, partly to mostly cloudy skies. Overnight lows into the lower 60s. I'm Storm Team 4 meteorologist Brian Still.
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4: In March of 1960, a group of students at Southern University in Baton Rouge, Louisiana, attempted to desegregate local eating spaces through peaceful protests at a Crest department store, a Greyhound bus station, and a Simon's drugstore. The students were met with violence and insults, and the president of Southern University warned them that their participation in these protests will result in their expulsion. In all, 16 students were either expelled or forced to leave Southern University and attend other schools. In response to the expulsion, the Kennedy administration filed a legal brief in support of the students, and in December of 1961, the NAACP's legal department took up the case. Future Supreme Court Justice Thurgood Marshall argued the case in front of the Supreme Court, which unanimously decided that the students should not have been expelled for their anti-segregation protests. In 2013, Southern University awarded honorary degrees to 7 of the students expelled over the nonviolent demonstrations. And that's a fact. I'm Callie Cole for the Black Information Network.

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1: Hey!
2: 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We up with Angela Yee is on.

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20: Looking better on the west side right now. The broken down vehicle on 70 East before Hilliard Rome is gone. 71 North is heavy between Greenlawn and 315. There's some slow traffic on the north outer belt on 270 West, connecting with 71 North. And utility work still has Cook Road blocked off between Mays and Carl Road. I'm Pat Butler from the Total Traffic Center.
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10: A mix of clouds and sun to end the work week with temperatures topping off in the lower 80s. Tonight, partly to mostly cloudy skies, lows in the lower 60s. We'll see a few more clouds throughout the day tomorrow. A little bit warmer as well, highs in the mid-80s. I'm Storm Team 4 meteorologist Brian Still.
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0: career home runs stood as Major League Baseball's golden mark, died at the age of 86. As one of baseball's greatest stars, Aaron's career spanned over 20 years, and he retired with a host of achievements. He was the National League MVP and World Series champion in 1957, a three-time Gold Glove winner, and 25-time All-Star. His 755 career home runs stood as the Major League record before Barry Bonds broke it in 2007. It was Aaron who broke Babe Ruth's original record of 714 home runs, all while threats were made on his life by fans who did not want to see a black man as baseball's home run king. After retiring as a player, Aaron moved to the front office, eventually becoming senior vice president and assistant to the president of the Atlanta Braves. Off the field, Aaron was a tireless
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0: This is Terrence Bibb for the Black Information Network.
2: Hey. Yeah, she back at it. Bring it, bring in the Mac. Way Up with Angela Yee is on.

0: right, it's Way Up with Angela Yee. I'm here with Jordy Jor.
1: It's Jordy Jor.
0: Jordan, did you watch the Verses at all last night?
2: I saw clips. I couldn't take it. The game was irking my spirit.
0: Why you say that?
2: He just gives me the ick.
0: Well, he drank a whole entire bottle of Don Julio on stage, and you can tell he was very tipsy throughout the whole thing. And he did it all like in one. It wasn't like he was sipping it.
2: He was gulping that down.
0: Let me go ahead and down this. But yeah, some of the highlights for the night. YG talked about getting detained. Now, we discussed this yesterday morning because he did get detained, but he was not arrested or anything. Here's what he said on stage.

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2: Watch out for a crash reported on the west side on 70 West after Haig. That's in the right berm. 70 West is heavy through downtown with road work in between 71 and 315. And there's some heavy traffic on the north outer belt with construction. 270 West connecting with 71 North. I'm Pat Butler from the Total Traffic Center.
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18: A mix of clouds and sun to end the work week with temperatures topping off in the lower 80s. Tonight, partly to mostly cloudy skies, lows in the lower 60s. We'll see a few more clouds throughout the day tomorrow. A little bit warmer as well. Highs in the mid-80s. I'm Storm Team 4 meteorologist Brian Still.

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5: Joshua Holt, an American citizen, and his wife, Tammy, found themselves trapped inside a Venezuelan prison cell in the middle of a violent uprising, spurred on by horrendous conditions and practices. How did two people go from just married to justice denied?
7: He says, okay, do you have guns here in Venezuela? And I said, no, I don't have guns here in Venezuela.
8: The police take Josh. They ask me, you want to be with your husband? Yes.
9: A Utah family says their son is sitting in a Venezuelan jail after they say he was framed for being a U.S. spy.
5: 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I've spent the last year working with Josh and Tammy to tell their story. How they awoke in the early morning hours, just days after their honeymoon, to a raid from armed men. 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How they endured and eventually overcame. 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
13: Now back. Yeah, she back at it. Bring it, bring in the Mac. Way Up with Angela Yee is on.

0: Okay, what another wedding song Friday?
1: That was cute. See you.
0: The Game NYG, we played this earlier. Yes. Red People, after their verses, this song came out. Also, our guy Mally Dom from Jamaica, he put out Van Cleef Part 2. He's actually going to be on Way Up next week, so get ready for that. It's going to be quite a conversation. Other new music, Flo Milli, Hot yes. as a Bitch. Yes.
1: You know I love Flo Milli.
0: Listen, Trim, Mona Leo, and G Herbo, Nobody Remix. Earlier, we played Chad Hugo featuring Tierra Whack mm-hmm. and LaKaylee 47. Jump Up When Ya. That was a bop.
1: That was. And the video is fire, too.
0: I'm glad. This is his first solo single, so yes. I'm glad that he's doing this.
1: He's back.
0: Bori and Rich the Kids, Siamese is out today. And Layla, my girl Layla, Anything Could Happen. 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
1: It all began here. Mike Thebus was a night manager here at the Dixie News some years back, and the rest, as they say in the movies, is history.
2: There's a long line of them that needed to show off, that like being celebrities. Al Capone, John Gotti. Now, Thebus, he had those same inclinations. He wanted to be known. He wanted to be a public figure. He was not shy.
3: Are you serious about movie making? Do you want to be a movie mogul?
4: I'm very serious about the movie making. In fact, we've moved our facilities from MGM in Hollywood to Atlanta.
1: It is the money, obviously, that attracts organized crime. Thebus has managed to insulate himself and others in his organization by setting up paper corporations. Sources tell me he has managed to set up more than 300 of those corporations.
4: There's no doubt in my mind that they are nervous at best about having to do business with Mike Thebus.
5: I don't have any knowledge as to what happened to Mr. Hanna. He was a personal friend of mine, and I just think it's a terrible tragedy.
6: Indictment spells out so many charges against you. You think you can beat them all?
7: Oh, yeah. Like Julius Caesar, I've crossed the Rubicon. I'm ready to do battle.
8: So Mike Thebus walked out this door to freedom. Some are speculating he may be in Colombia or Costa Rica, countries which before have harbored United States criminals.
9: I had 25 years of the good life. I try to look at it in just that manner. In other words, if this is all that the Lord wanted me to have, then I accept what I've had, because I had far more than most people did.
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7: Some heavy traffic downtown right now on 70 West in between 71 and 315. Road work on the west side slows down 70 West approaching 142. And it's still busy on the north side with work. 270 West connecting with 71 North. And 71 South is heavy at Polaris. I'm Pat Butler from the Total Traffic Center.
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20: A mix of clouds and sun to end the work week with temperatures topping off in the lower 80s. Tonight, partly to mostly cloudy skies, lows in the lower 60s. We'll see a few more clouds throughout the day tomorrow, a little bit warmer as well, highs in the mid-80s. I'm Storm Team 4 meteorologist Brian Still.
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1: Hey! Now back! Yeah, she back at it. Bring it, bring in the Mac. We up with Angela Yee is on.

0: on the album?
1: It's more healing now that I look back at it. And you know, it's funny because being in New York, it make me feel eerie every time because I was in New York when it had happened. Mm-hmm. It was a moment that I'm proud of as I look back because it's like I could turn my pain into art for not only me, but for my son too, because we both went through a traumatic experience around the same age. And it kind of made me look at it through a kid's eyes, but also now that I'm an adult, I can look at it from a, you know, a wider point of view. I think it was dope to connect with my son on that and kind of just be an example of a superhero. Like, yeah, we can go through things and things gonna happen. This is a part of life. It's gonna be ups and downs, but you gotta learn how to adapt to your circumstances.
0: Right now, Blast is here. His album, Labor of Love, which, by the way, is a true labor of love. He wrote and produced the whole thing. That's out right now. We have more when we come back. It's Way Up. Oh, no.

0: 5569.
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In March of 1960, a group of students at Southern University in Baton Rouge, Louisiana, attempted to desegregate local eating spaces through peaceful protests at a Crest department store, a Greyhound bus station, and a Simon's drugstore. The students were met with violence and insults, and the president of Southern University warned them that their participation in these protests would result in their expulsion. In all, 16 students were either expelled or forced to leave Southern University and attend other schools. In response to the expulsion, the Kennedy administration filed a legal brief in support of the students, and in December of 1961, the NAACP's legal department took up the case. Future Supreme Court Justice Thurgood Marshall argued the case in front of the Supreme Court, which unanimously decided that the students should not have been expelled for their anti-segregation protests. In 2013, Southern University awarded honorary degrees to 7 of the students expelled over the nonviolent demonstrations. And that's a fact. I'm Callie Cole for the Black Information Network. WZCB Dublin.

0: 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Welcome to it. Today is Friday, July 24th, and today is Put It Where You Like Friday.
1: Put it where you like Friday.
0: Put it where you like.
1: Put it where you like.
0: Yeah.
1: Put this where you like.
0: Yeah.
1: Put it where you like.
2: Put it where you like.
1: Put it where you like.
0: It's the city show.

0: 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It's your boy,
1: Cindy. It's your girl, Miss Michelle.
2: And Jamie.
0: And you know I can do that. Ooh, you ain't know.
2: You held it.
1: I'm excited by his, you know, new documentary he's going to do on his show.
0: Be excited. It ain't dropping until 2027, right?
1: It doesn't matter. I just can't wait to see it. Yeah.
2: I agree.
1: Thank you.
2: I agree. It's time for his story to be told.
1: Yes. He got so
0: it
1: much.
0: Is. That's going to be, because when you think about it, how historic it was, he was one of the first, and I don't know if there's been another rapper that was on Time
1: Magazine.
0: I hate
1: magazine. To cut you off.
0: You are. But then also.
1: But do you know who I really would like to see?
2: Who?
1: Cities.
0: My what?
1: Your documentary.
2: That would be good.
0: I ain't getting that.
1: Because you have so much secret and so much things going on. People be questioning.
0: I wouldn't say it was secret. It's just you might not know.
2: Don't get the camera.
0: No, you better not.
1: Wait.
0: You better not.
2: Come on, let's start.
1: How about we start today?
2: Yeah, that's what I'm saying.
0: No,
1: who was
0: we're
1: your
0: not
1: first
0: doing
1: love?
0: Oh. So it's Friday, July
2: 24th. No, don't skip over that.
0: And as y'all can see,
1: we're
0: going to tell you how you can win.
1: Who was the first girl you kissed?
0: I'm going to tell you how you can win. That ain't got nothing to do with the documentary. That's
2: just
0: not,
2: answer
0: that's
2: the
0: what
2: question.
0: You do. That's not what you do.
2: But just answer the question.
0: That's not what you do. That's not what you do.
2: We're just breaking the ice right now.
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3: Couple of earlier accidents cleared up 670 West at Grandview Avenue. You also had a crash on 315 South before Goodall Street. Construction closing 315 between Pollen 23 and Delaware. I'm Mike Ross from the Total Traffic Center.
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25: We'll see partly to mostly cloudy skies across central Ohio this evening and overnight. Temperatures falling into the lower 60s. Tomorrow, partly to mostly cloudy skies once more, a little bit warmer with highs in the mid-80s. We'll continue the temperature upward trend going into the second half of the weekend, Sunday bringing temperatures closer to 90 degrees. I'm Storm Team 4 meteorologist Brian Still.
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1: And your girl Jamie.
0: And in the studio from Immortals Fraternities, we got Dave Neal, Robo Compton, and also Alex Hidda. How we doing today?
2: Great. Appreciate you guys having us.
0: Tell us about Immortals Fraternities, man.
2: So the Immortals Fraternitas, we're a writing club based in Delaware, Ohio. Our mission is to make all of our members better so that we can serve our community better. And what that means is, you know, monthly we've got things that the guys are doing, from workouts to something to help them out with their profession. Every month we also have ways that we get out into the community and do things.
0: Let's speak on now.
2: So we partner with the LCC, which is an assisted daycare facility in Delaware. And we do things like replace their fence, replace their roof, their windows. And that's how we use some of our fundraising activities to fund those things in the community.
0: What made your writing club want to be so deeply entrenched in the community?
2: Most of our members are either entrepreneurs or they directly affect their company's bottom line in some form or fashion. Mm-hmm. So everybody has this, like, I guess, want for a purpose. And that's kind of what drove all of us together.
0: How can everybody listening right now follow you guys and see what you got coming up next?
2: Yeah, so if everybody goes to immortalsrc.com, or you can find us on Instagram, TikTok, and Facebook at immortalsrc is our tag.
0: Uh-huh.
2: A couple events we got coming up. Friday, July 24th, we got a comedy show at 7 p.m. Got people that have headlined at the Funny Bone regularly at our comedy show.
0: Where's it at?
2: It's on Lake Street, 35 Lake Street in Delaware, Ohio.
0: Okay.
2: It's a big gray building with yellow doors. You can't miss it.
0: Okay, and then what else you got going on?
2: The next day, on Saturday, we're hosting the IKF Regional Qualifying for the United States Karaoke Association.
0: Oh!
2: It also starts at 7.
0: So people can come up and they get their sing going and get qualified to go to the next round and everything.
2: Yeah, winner goes to Vegas. So the top two go to Vegas. So
0: do you sing?
2: I sing a little bit, but yeah, a little bit.
1: Oh, snap. Okay.
0: So what's your go-to karaoke song?
2: Well, what I listen to versus what I sing is very different.
0: I'd
2: be tuned into you guys on the radio, but I sing more stuff like Zach Bryan and those types of things.
0: Okay.
2: Match the voice and the pitch a little better. So.
0: Thank you so much for stopping by. We really appreciate you. And once again, give the dates and the locations of the event you got coming up on the 24th and 25th.
2: Absolutely. Both events are at 35 Lake Street, and they're Friday and Saturday, July 24th and 25th, both at 7 p.m. And then one more. We've got a bike night on August 12th from 7 to 9 p.m. at Blinky's. It's right down the street from the clubhouse there on Lake Street. You can't miss it. We're out there with a dunk tank, a live band, a bunch of bikes lining the street.
0: Yeah.
2: It's a good time. It's like a block party every time we do it.
0: I love that, man.
2: Yeah, and we're giving away a 2008 Fat Bob's.
0: Dave, Robo, and Alex, thank you so much for stopping by the City Show. We appreciate you.
2: Thank you guys so much for having us. I appreciate it.
0: Coming up, we got more of your favorites. I'm going to show your area.
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0: 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It's your boy.
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Ain't no shame, ladies, do your thing. Just make sure you ahead of the game. You know, Missy still super duper, but Prince couldn't get me change my name. Papa, Hooter can't tell you slave again. No sign. Picture black saying, oh yeah.

106.7 The Beat is the City Show. We got a crazy, great event going on tomorrow at the Little Grand. It's called Move and Mingle. Just stopping by the City Show to talk all about it in 6 minutes. It's the same truth.

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1: Your girl Miss Nichelle
2: and Jamie.
0: And in the studio from Move and Mingo, we have Michael Fagulis and we have Josiah Myers. They are the founders of Move and Mingo. How you guys doing today?
3: Amazing. Thanks for having us.
0: Tell us about Move and Mingo.
3: Yeah, I mean, we started this thing because we saw that there was a need for just more activities. People not wanting necessarily to go and get drunk with the boys anymore.
0: Okay.
3: But to do something healthy. The community's still there, but the trend towards fitness and getting the community together in a way that's more healthy. We saw that opportunity and we started this thing about a year and a half ago and has sold out every event since. So it's been a blast.
0: What I love about this is that it's a true experience. Can we speak on that experience, please, Michael? Like exactly what's happening at Move and Mingo?
4: 100%. So we want to do something creative where instead of your normal Saturday morning routine, where if they go for one yoga class or they go for a run club, whatever it may be, we wanted to bring some of the best instructors in the city to give our attendants the option to choose what they want to do. So it begins with an hour workout, and then after the workout, we have what we call our mingle portion. We'll have a live DJ, vendors, activations, something to get these people more active together. So, make it more of a fun event versus just a workout.
0: So this workout, what does it consist of?
4: It depends on the location and kind of what we have access to. Sometimes it might be a yoga class and a strength class. Sometimes it might bring running, Pilates, HIIT. It just depends, but we always try to have at least three or four different activations for the workout for people to choose.
1: Can it be like people that's not everyday gymers?
4: 100%. I mean, we are getting people who are athletes. We're getting people, it's their first time coming to a workout class. So we're getting all types of people at these events.
3: There's a walk portion that Caitlin puts on that's called the Hot Girl Walk.
1: Oh,
3: so if you just want to walk, you can walk. If you want to run, if you really want to get a sweat and get down with the crazy workout, then you go to Mikey for his HIIT workout.
0: Uh-huh.
3: But there's something for everybody.
1: Okay. So would there be food out there?
4: So the Little Grand has all their food vendors. They have a bunch of different options. And we'll also have a ton of vendors that will be bringing their stuff as well.
1: Like the shakes to help us stay healthy.
3: Yeah. Exactly.
4: Protein shakes.
1: Protein shakes.
3: Vitamins.
0: Got to get that good protein shake in the AM. So who are your sponsors for Move and Mingo?
3: Body Alive. They're really a fantastic wellness fitness group here in town. And then we've got Degree Wellness, Orange Theory Fitness.
4: At the venue itself, we have the athletic that will be leading the strength workout. And then also with myself, the One Fitness, will also be leading the HIIT.
0: So how can anybody listening right now get tickets to this event before it sells out?
3: Just go to spelledsocial.com/events or just spelledsocial.com and then hit the events tab.
4: As well as our Instagram. Instagram for Move and Mingo 614.
0: Okay.
4: We'll have a link for everything there.
0: How do we personally follow you guys so we can see what you guys are doing on your own social medias?
3: Just at Move and Mingo 614 for the Move and Mingo page.
0: Mm-hmm.
3: We've got a bunch of fun content on there, workout related. Me at Josiah Stephen Myers.
4: And then I'm just at Mikey Frag.
1: Mikey!
0: We appreciate you guys stopping up and thank you for allowing us to be a part of Move and Mingo. Let everybody know once again the dates and times of Move and Mingo.
4: July 25th at the Little Grand. Doors will open at 8:30.
0: Thanks so much for stopping by.
4: Thank you guys.
0: Coming up, we got more of your favorites. 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
11: Coach Steven Jackson and the DMV Trilogy face off against two-time MVP Michael Beasley and the defending champion Miami 305 in a must-win game for both teams.
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1: 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What are we doing?

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Playing tomorrow, East High School, and the coach, one of the players, is stopping by in 6 minutes to talk all about it.

0: City Show. It's your boy, City. Look who's in the studio. I have Shai Rogers, Jr. and Sr., the owner of the pro basketball team, the Lancaster Thunder. How we doing today?
1: I'm good, man. Thank you for having me.
2: Yeah. Yes, sir. Doing good. How are you?
0: So tell us about the Lancaster Thunder.
2: Well, I purchased Lancaster Thunder in 2019. That was created by Mr. David Fent. And since then, we have tried to make a difference to bring some sports and youth camps into the city of Columbus. And we started in Lancaster, and fortunately didn't stay there. We are now in the city of Columbus. We're trying to get the city to come out and support us. We are the only minority franchise in this category of the semi-pro division of basketball.
0: Tell us about the actual games, because you actually play, Shai Jr.
1: You definitely a fast-paced game. You got cats that get out there and they hustle, you know, to try to get to the next level besides the level that we're on. You got cats that want it. Some cats just out there to just get the little run up and down the court, man.
0: Uh-huh.
1: Other than that, man, it's pretty smooth for you.
0: Where y'all play your games at?
2: We're playing right now at East High School. All our games at East High School. By the way, we're undefeated in the league.
0: Oh, so go ahead, stun on. Put it on them. Yeah.
2: We're undefeated.
0: Yeah.
2: And these guys, they get paid to play. I'm respecting them 150%, not 100%.
0: Uh-huh.
2: But we also have a youth camp. We let so many kids in free because we want to reach back and grab into the community, get these kids that feel like they don't have that opportunity to be where these guys is or get to that next level.
0: Speaking of community, you're doing something incredible with a game. And can we talk about that? One of these games you're about to create.
2: Yes, sir. I am co-founder of the Stop the Violence that I call Let's Shoot Hoops Instead of Each Other. I designed that and created it. And it entails of the Lancaster Thunder getting a lot of groups of people of all walks of life to come together, play a game, and to show that it takes all of us to win.
0: So when is this game going to happen?
2: It's going to be October the 16th. We're looking for sponsors to come out. There's no certain amount we're looking for. And if they don't have, we're looking for volunteers to come out. And most importantly, we are looking for as many young men and older men to step up as we can get. Don't need no money. We need your support. The number is 614-402-9658. Or you can go to the Lancaster Thunder page.
0: When's the next home game?
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2: $10.
0: Just $10 to come see a great game?
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0: Lancaster Thunder, Saturday, July 25th, 6 p.m., East High School. You don't want to miss it. Thank you so much for stopping by the City Show.
2: 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Appreciate it.
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it right here on 106.7 The Beat. Columbus Real Hip Hop and R&B. Coming up in 6 minutes, we have Financial Friday right here with Dr. Bobby Mitchell from Truman Money. I like how City says it. He be like, Financial Friday.

0: 106.7 The Beat, Columbus's real hip-hop and R&B. It's your boy, City DeCruz, and it's time for Financial Fridays. In the studio, I got the financial expert, Dr. Bobby Mitchell. How we doing today?
1: We doing good, City, man. How you doing today?
0: We doing so great today. It's Friday, and it's time to make some money. Talk about it.
1: Listen, City, I've recently been working with a lot of business owners. I did, like, this thing on social media, and I've had, like, 65 business owners, like, reach out to us. We're doing the ads and everything online. And a lot of them are at their wits' end. They're taxed all the way financially. They're fully leveraged in their personal life, their business. They got debts. They got collectors. Everybody's coming after them. And what they do not know, and I want the listeners to know, that there are tools, because they're overburdened. Some of them don't want to get out of bed, depressed about it. But there's help. And there's something we can do in the court system that allows us a fresh start, a restart. And so I want to talk today, as we're talking to people and we're talking to business owners, what they can file is, this is something good. If you have a bunch of debt and everybody's coming at you, wage garnishments, all these things, you can file something called a bankruptcy.
0: Oh, yeah.
1: A bankruptcy literally stops. It halts. Even if they're coming to take your house tomorrow and you're like, they're going to put it up for auction sale. If you file a bankruptcy today, the federal judge, it stays everything. If they're doing wage garnishment, it stops it. Whatever you got going on, collections, things in collection, it stops it. And literally, it's a period where you can restructure, you can do things differently, but you don't have to have the weight of the world hanging off your shoulders. And sometimes, City, you know what, people listening today, sometimes we just need a fresh start.
0: Here it is.
1: We just need to clean it up. And so I want to tell everybody, if you look up, there's chapter 7, there's chapter 11. You look into a bankruptcy attorney before you give up, before you're depressed, before you think the world is over and you let your past mistakes or debt just swamp you down. There is help. And we just want to tell you here on the City Show, we have a heart for business owners. We have a heart for people trying to make moves for their family. And we want to let you know there is a tool, and the rich have been doing it for years to be able to start over and start fresh. And it's called a term called bankruptcy.
0: How do they follow you on social media or get contact with you guys if they need help with these bankruptcies?
1: Yes, they can call us at 614-736-5781. 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
4: 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Coach Steven Jackson and the DMV Trilogy face off against two-time MVP Michael Beasley and the defending champion Miami 305 in a must-win game for both teams. Then the battle for Texas as Greg Monroe, Coach Nancy Lieberman, and the Dallas Power take on Jonathan Simmons and the Houston Righands. 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

0: 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Your next chance to win $1,000 coming up in the 5 o'clock hour. 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

0: 106.7 to Beat Columbus's Real Hip Hop and R&B. It's your boy City. Look who's it's the City Show. And in the studio, just friends, I have Ashley Grayson, who is the co-founder, Ashley Franklin, marketing and PR, Kristen Johnson, who's the art and entertainment director. And how are you ladies doing today?
1: Great. How you doing?
2: So we are the A-list.
0: The A-list. Yeah. I love
1: in the
0: that.
1: Building.
2: A-list.
0: So tell us about Just Friends 614.
2: So

0: people's spaces. Like, we never had to have security. A lot of our events are free, but, you know, our bigger events are paid, but we add that Black luxury value to the events that are paid.
1: Let's talk about how do you even got the word out.
2: Yes. So we actually originated from a space where young professionals already thrive.

0: 106.7 The Beat, it's the City Show. I'm your girl, Miss Nichelle.
1: And your girl, Jay Meeks.
0: And that's a wrap for us today on this lovely Friday. Hey. City had to leave us because he had to head out to the zoo. So don't forget, it's past 4 o'clock. It's the lowest 5 something, okay? Mm-hmm. So make sure you go ahead and head out to the zoo. I know you just got off of work, so go ahead straight to the zoo. And, you know, chill with our guys, City News, all the way till 6 o'clock because they have that after party that's happening after event. Bring your friends, your family, whoever. And then also, we do have Move and Mingle.
1: Yes, going down tomorrow morning at the Little Grand. So, yes, make sure you pop out to go ahead and move and mingle.
0: Come on. That means, you know, exercise and yoga. They're going to have, like, intensive workout. Can't they get, like, tickets, like, discount tickets?
1: Yes, go to Split Social and use code MOVE20 for 20% off.
0: Woo-hoo!
1: Come on now.
0: And we also still giving tickets away, too.
1: Yes.
0: So, you still got time until tonight.
1: Yes.
0: Tonight's the cutoff.
1: Yeah.
0: And then you don't get any. Anyways, the weekend's going on. Always do have the Living Legend series that's happening as well at the Valleydale. We have Curtis Blow, Yo-Yo, and DJ Chuck Chill Out.
1: And don't forget Cassidy.
0: Ooh! Cassidy! I'm going to be out there like...
1: Come on. I'm
0: anyway. Ooh, you hustling? We hustlers.
1: Yeah.
0: Are we divas?
1: I'm both.
0: Anyways, make sure y'all follow us on all social media platforms on the City Show. Definitely check out our YouTube. Make sure we get our follows up on that as well. And our Twitch. We on Twitch right now as well. Hey, I'm your girl, Miss Nichelle.
1: And this your girl, Jamie.
0: And this is the City Show.
1: Peace.
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0: It's 106.7 The Beat, Columbus's real hip-hop and R&B. All right, we're talking about it. Our producer, Sam I Am, is freshly single and a little sad today.
1: I don't know why. The way he broke up with his girl was rude as hell.
0: Anyway, we want to go to the callers to get some advice on how you bounce back from a serious breakup. The phone lines are wide open, 877-817-2888. What's going on?
2: 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Solid advice given to me.

10, girl, you a 10. Girl, you a 10, girl, you a 10, girl, you a 10. Girl, you a 10, girl, you a 10, girl, you a 10. Girl, you a 10, girl, you a 10, girl, you a 10.